0: of them getting on that horse. Thanks a lot. Wow. New York, just like I pictured it. Skyscrapers and everything.
1: Hey, hey, brother. Hey, come here, Flick. Huh? Hey, you look hip, man. Hey, you want to make yourself $5, man?
0: Yeah, brother.
1: Hey, look here. Run this cross the street for me right quick, okay? Run this cross the street for me.
0: What? Huh? I don't know. What? I'm just going across the street.
2: Shut your mouth.
0: Pause, no. What'd I do?
3: Turn around. Put your hands behind your back. Let's go.
4: A jury of your peers having found you guilty. 10 years.
0: What?
5: Come on. Get in that cell, nigga.
0: God. No.

Here's a lovely instrumental of Here Comes the Sun. It's Hollow Man. Well, as I said at the top of the hour, last week I said I was kind of done with doing some summer-themed shows. I think I have done the last four weeks, but I don't know. I just love summer so much. I just had to keep it going. So I started off with Stevie Wonder, Living for the City, which is not so much a song about summer, but it is about summer in New York City. Hot, people really pent up, the cops really pent up and pissed off at the poor kids who are hot and want to go swimming and just have a good time. Anyway, Stevie Wonder's Living for the City from Inner Visions from 1973 on Tamla. We'll be hearing some other versions of that song from Billy Stewart, Summertime, from his self-titled album from 1966 on Chess Records. And we just heard from Santana from Abraxas from 1970 with Oyo Como Va. I think all of those songs probably made you feel as summery as they make me feel and made me feel when I decided what I'm going to do with the show tonight. And if you have suggestions for future summery shows, please send me a text, 734-717-6565, because I love getting ideas from my listeners. And that means you and you and you and you all the way over there, maybe in another country, definitely on the other side of this country. It's hot this week. Art fair starts in a week, which means it's just going to stay hot. But I'm not complaining because what do we know about Vic? I mean, Sashay. Sashay loves summer. And glad that you're enjoying summer with me right here on WCBN FM Ann Arbor 88.3 on the dial. 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

It's a little bit past time for me to do events, so I'm just going to move on right into it, and then I'll tell you what we've just heard. On Friday, if you like cars, walk, don't drive, to the Rolling Sculpture Show on Main Street from 2 to 10 p.m. on Friday. If you like Celtic everything, go to the Michigan Celtic Festival Day 1 at the Washtenaw Farm Council Grounds on Ann Arbor Saline Road on Friday from 5:30 to 11. If you like Taj Mahal, go to the Royal Oak Music Theater on Friday at 7 o'clock. Saturday, the Celtic Festival continues, Day 2 from 10 to 11. In Ipsy from 11 to 3, a summer food truck rally to benefit Meals on Wheels happens on Cross Street in Ypsilanti. James Hunter 6 with McKinley James will be at the Arc on Saturday at 8 o'clock. On Sunday from 11 to 11 at Hart Plaza, the Blind Boys of Alabama Ready for the World and the Group Fire perform at the African World Festival. So much going on. It's summertime. The Concert of Colors starts up next week in Detroit. It's all over, happening all over. On Friday the 24th, Emmylou Harris and Graham Nash will be at Meadowbrook. Oh my, and also on Friday, St. Vincent and the Detroit Opera Orchestra perform at the Detroit Opera House. Oh my, Jack White will be at Pine Knob on the 25th at 7 o'clock, and there's just so much going on. But you can go to wcbn.org and click on events to get all this. 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Started off with Ramsey Lewis doing a pretty funky, wonderful take on Living for the City with Billy Davis on the Hammond B, from Sun Goddess from 1974. The Bob Crew Generation gave us Music to Watch Girls By, very summery, from the album of the same name from 1966. Astrud Gilberto and Walter Wanderley gave us No So Nice Summer Samba. From A Certain Smile, A Certain Sadness from 1966. And we just heard from the Beach Boys, The Warmth of the Sun from All Summer Long from 1964. Right here on Sashay's Shimmy Shimmy Coco Bop. Heard every Thursday from 8 to 9 p.m. From my heart to your ears.

Well, we're still happy about here coming the sun coming here. Here comes the sun behind me. Let's see, we started off with the Soul Rebels from New Orleans, Living for the City. That was a great funk cover from their EP Nothing But Love from 2010 on Mardi Gras Records. Aretha Franklin, Sister Aretha, gave us Groovin' from her wonderful 1968 release on Atlantic Records, Lady Soul, from my very own personal collection from high school. Booker T and the MGs gave us a great cover of Sunny from Hip Hug Her from 1967 on Elektra Records. And we just heard from Mongo Santa Maria with a cover of one of my favorite songs, Yeah Yeah, from Watermelon Man from 1969 on Verve Records. Got about 7-ish minutes left of the show. You've been listening to Sashay's Shimmy Shimmy Coco Bop since 8 o'clock right here on WCBN FM Ann Arbor, where I sit in here every Thursday from 8 to 9 p.m. with whatever I feel like doing. And for the past 5 weeks, I've been feeling the love of summertime and sharing with you songs about summer, songs that evoke summer for me in my heart, going to your ears. I won't be doing Just Folkin' Around or the Nolans Happy Hour this week, but I will be back next Thursday with more Sashay Shimmy Shimmy Coco Bop. And lots more music coming up after this at the top of the hour, and music all the time because we are 24/7 student-run radio on the campus of the University of Michigan, and we do it because of you. And because we can.

It's Ray Charles with his cover of Living for the City from True Genius from 2021 on Tangerine Records. Thanks so much for being with me for the past hour and enjoying what I have to share with you.

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This is Disco Very. I'm your host of the week, DJ Sh. And the current track, that's Dexter Wansell. Song is A Prophet Named KG from the album Life on Mars, Disco Jazz from 1976. One of my favorite things I found while getting material for this show. Strong recommend. I'm just going to tell you, I'm feeling terrible today. I went to the doctor, got some vaccines. Don't feel good, but we're going to spin through it. It's going to be great. We're going to play some 12-inch singles here in the studio. Going to play more cool stuff I found on the internet. And we're also going to play some pop classics by request. This first one is for Tracy. It's the Bee Gees' Tragedy.

That was CJ and Company, Devil's Gun from 1977. And before that, Earth, Wind, and Fire, Shining Star, 75. Those two were for my parents. Before that, Asoto, Anytime or Place from 79. That was very healing. I feel much better now. Before that, Black Devil Disco Club, H Friend from the self-titled from 1977. Or no one seems to know if it's Black Devil Disco Club or Disco Club by Black Devil. It's a mystery. Next, going to spin a 12-inch. This is going to be Eloise Whittaker, Don't Turn Your Back on Love.

That's Brainstorm with Hot For You from Funky Entertainment. Before that, it was Elma Houston, Don't Leave Me This Way. And before that, Eloise Whittaker, Don't Turn Your Back on Love. That was a 12-inch disco single from the studio here. And next, I've got a Bill Withers disco single called You Got Stuff. And then it looks like there's just time for

single version, really cool. Love that one. Disco with Space in it. Yeah, we're almost out of time here. This is Disco Very. I'm DJ Shh. 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And I'm going to play us out with the OJ's Love Train.

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This is Crush Collision, Thursday night, 10 o'clock. I want to thank the DJ before me. I really appreciate that set. And yeah, we're going to play about 2 hours of electronic music. I have a special guest in the studio, Pitch Blend. Pitch Blend's from Detroit and hosts a lot of music events out there. So we would like to talk to him a little bit later on in the show so that the audience can know of another place to go have a good time in Detroit. And other than that, thank you for tuning in. WCBN FM Ann Arbor, public radio. Always thank everyone for tuning into that. And this is your host for the evening, Evan Oswald. But the guest DJ for the first 45 minutes will just be our friend Pitch Blend. So stay tuned.

0: All right, and you're listening to WCBN FM Ann Arbor. This is Crush Collision. We're cruising right into hour two here. This is your shift coordinator and host, Evan Oswald. But tonight we have a special guest from Detroit, Pitch Blend. So Pitch Blend did the first hour for us here. It was great set, super housey. And Pitch Blend also runs some music and I believe restaurant event space kind of stuff out of Detroit near Eastern Market. And I was hoping that Pitch Blend could just talk with you guys for a little bit here and kind of explain what he's got going on and how you could catch his music and also his events or his space. And thanks a lot for being here, Pitch Blend. Why don't you let them know what's going on with you these days?
1: Yeah, thanks, Evan. Super stoked to be here today. Thanks for having me again, man. This is great. I love playing music for you, for people, all you listeners of WCBN out there. I started listening to WCBN in the late 90s, and it had a hold of me since then, playing all the cutting-edge electronic music and really introducing it to the world. So it's a real honor

0: to be here with y'all today. In terms of what I do, we have a little event space slash brew pub called Lager House Number 5 on Adelaide, in down the street from Shed 1 and 2 in Eastern Market. My business is doing the food. We do a German-American food called Deutsch Troit. And we're doing, you know, the schnitzels, the brats, the, you know, all the classics too. Rouladen once in a while, and, you know, even stuff like pub sliders and stuff. So I took it on myself to try to start a DJ night there, because DJing is my passion along with my business. So I just saw the opportunity to bring some music to the Eastern Market area through Lager House Number 5, and I created a little brand called Good Vibes Only DJ Collective. And we do a, you know, we have a once a month at the fourth Friday of every month where we have guest DJs, and just I set up my Pioneer rig and we just play music for the bar patrons and stuff like that. And we really play house techno and disco and funk and soul music and a little bit of everything, actually, for the patrons there. You know, not everybody is all into rave music and stuff.
1: But pretty similar to the stuff that you're playing tonight, though. Yeah,
0: yeah, we do play stuff like this. That, yeah. We play also, you know, random styles and stuff. But yeah, stuff like this. And then right now we're experiencing every first Wednesday, Eastern Market Corporation has put forth a special event for every first Wednesday, and it's kind of like a party down there. This past Wednesday, it was actually the second Wednesday, but they postponed it for the holiday. They had a stage set up at Winder and Russell, and they had some DJs out that way and stuff too, but they included all the businesses who are part of the Eastern Market Guild, who, you know, attend meetings and plan all kinds of stuff, like for the market life and what are we going to do now and how are we going to do this and da da da. So we had a party last night at Lager House Number 5. The place was bumping. I had a good friend of mine come by and tag team with me, Smooth Llama. She's one of our original performers for Good Vibes Only DJ Collective at Lager House 5. And yeah, it was a total vibe, and everybody was having a good time. And this is going on every first Wednesday up until like through September, I believe. So you got that day to come check us out, and you got the fourth Friday.
1: You have a brunch thing? Did you tell me about the brunch thing?
0: Oh, my gosh, yeah. We cannot forget about Brunch Vibes. So Brunch Vibes 2 is coming up July 19th, where my business, Deutsch Troit, we put forth a special brunch menu that lasts all day long from 12 p.m. to 7 p.m. And you'll find stuff like, you know, a schnitzel sandwich topped with an egg, or a baked egg puff, or cast iron hash, and this and that kind of stuff, which we don't normally offer. And then we have good friends come and help us DJ the event. And so we've been collabing with some excellent artists. Like, I'm so thrilled to announce that, you know, Deeper Waters, who's a local Detroit producer, DJ duo, they are teamed up with me, Good Vibes Only, and Pitch Blend to, you know, put on a second one on July 19th, along with your host here, Evan Oswald. He is a repeater coming up. Yeah.
1: I also saw that you have Electric Auto Funk Factory.
0: Of course. Yes. You cannot
1: Auto
0: forget about Matthew,
1: kind of
0: Electric Auto.
1: He plays shows in Ypsilanti. Pretty random, but it's kind of like, it's a vibe. And if you've ever seen Electric Auto, then and you know, you already know.
0: Yeah, so he is amazing with his sampling and beats, just such a vibe. And he's really all about the music. And a lot of times he's just using one little box, maybe two, jacked together. And he just creates such a vibe from what looks like just a little sometimes it looks like a, you know, not much, you know, a little toy almost, you know, and he's really about the music. I've been working with him and his crew for Beats, Robots, and Monsters, and we've
1: been doing things together. I think there's one this weekend in Ypsilanti.
0: Oh, there is. Yeah, they're coming to Ypsilanti.
1: Yeah, I'm at Weird Beard or Weird Bird.
0: Yeah.
1: Friday, 7 to maybe 11.
0: Oh, I would totally
1: and
0: go.
1: I am going to go there. I'm absolutely going to go there.
0: Very cool. Yeah, Electric Auto's Funk Factory. Yeah. If you guys don't know that one, you got to get hip to that
1: that's
0: one.
1: That's true. And people in the listening area here definitely have the ability to catch Electric Auto. So if you do happen to see them on a flyer, go check them out. Now, was there any other shows that you wanted to mention that you have going on over there at Lagerhaus number 5?
0: Well, Lagerhaus, that's pretty much the brunch vibes as of right now. Yep. There's my monthly, which is the fourth Friday of every month. And then there's that first Wednesday.
1: First Wednesday. Okay. All right.
0: So I know it's a little bit of
1: and people just can find
0: schedule.
1: You by Lagerhaus.
0: Yeah.
1: Number 5 in Detroit. That's not it's not to be confused with like just regular Lagerhaus.
0: The Lagerhaus that this one is spelled like German Haus, Lagerhaus, and it's the owner number is 5. Of German descent. And the place
1: and
0: is really
1: all
0: set
1: like,
0: up.
1: Yeah, the good German food. Was
0: yeah, he seeked us out to give the good German food together with his head brewer, Jamie. They're making really good German-style beers, and they have a lot of imports and bottles, too, that they have available.
1: Well, we appreciate you being here tonight for sure. Let's have you cue up some jams, and then me and you will go back to back a little bit.
0: Yeah,
1: and then we'll see how it goes.
0: Okay, one other thing I have to mention that Deeper Waters and I are playing together tomorrow night at Temple Bar in Detroit.
1: That's
0: so
1: true.
0: If you want more Pitch Blend Live, and you know Deeper Waters, or you might want to check them out, they are great. So they'll be opening, and I'll be coming on at 10. And I'll be carrying it out for the rest of the night, 10 to 12:30 or something like that. They may jump on after me. I'm not quite sure how it goes. But I'm really excited about this one, Temple Bar, tomorrow night. Deeper Waters and Pitch Blend.
1: That is a classic venue, ooh, for sure. All right. Well, thank you guys for tuning in to WCBN FM Ann Arbor. This is Crush Collision, hour number 2, with your host, Evan Oswald, and our guest, Pitch Blend from Detroit.
0: Thanks for having me, Evan.
1: Yeah. All right, let's go.

All right, so we are pumped that you're still sticking around here for Crush Collision. Also, stick around because after Crush Collision, DJ Phase 3 really lights it up with the Electric Underground. Hey, listen, I usually at about 11:30 talk about other electronic music underground shows in the Washtenaw County area. Basically just stuff that kind of sounds like what we play here on WCBN, the electronic music. And one of the things is Beats, Robots, Monsters at Weird Bird from 7 to 10 o'clock tomorrow with Delos Prismatic, The Legend, Electric Auto Funk Factory, The Gentleman Boss, Penny Stacks, and another legend, Omo. That's going to be again Friday, July 10 at Weird Bird, 7 to 10. Also Friday night is Lane Switch and Friends at Ashley Street Social. Those are DJ sets by Pardo, TWD, Wells, Slide, and Wells. Oh, Wells is in there twice, no. I guess it's just Pardo, TWD, Wells, Slide, Lane Switch, and Lane Switch. Of course, Lane Switch and Friends, right? Anyway, that's at Friday night from 7 till midnight over at A2 Social, and or Ashley Street Social. Also at A2 Funhouse is Telepathic Wax. Telepathic Wax goes from 8 till 12. It is three vinyl DJs going back to back to back all night playing mostly house music. Also Friday and Saturday from 9 until 5 p.m. at Endo Vibes Cannabis Center is something they're calling the Ypsilanti Black Party, and has a bunch of DJs basically in the parking lot, probably giving away free pizza and doing what they do in the parking lots of dispensaries. Anyway, people, we really appreciate you being here tonight. We really appreciate Pitchblend being here from Detroit. Want to remind you that Pitchblend, you can catch Pitchblend tomorrow night at the Temple Bar with friend of the show, Deeper Waters. And I'll actually probably be there too, probably around midnight. So take care of yourselves. Tune in to your community and enjoy some good music. Thanks for tuning in and stick around for DJ Phase 3 with the Electric Underground.

and this is Erica Excavator. Thank you so much for tuning into WCBN FM Ann Arbor. This has been Crash Collision. 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Enjoy phase 3.

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1: Experimental music.
0: And this is a place where we explore new sounds, including the tone in the background, recently released by Conscious Species on the Inner Core Project Volume 7. This is officially episode number 68, and for tonight, we are going to feature music by the artist Cosmic Messenger, otherwise known as Stacy Pullen, who also went by the alias Silent Phase. I'm going to run through some of his earlier releases from the early to mid-90s, and I'm going to throw in some more of the artist Gigi Galaxy, as I did last week. Gigi Galaxy, otherwise known as Gary Martin, also recently released an album titled Rebirth that you can go check out on Bandcamp if you're interested. As always, thank you for tuning in. And
1: this is a place where we can explore many exciting new sounds.

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1: I'm always in the vanguard. I'm always after the best in my music, such as Van. It's a miracle.
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It's 6:07, 6:08 in the morning. I'm DJ Nash. This is Nashing with a G. I'll be with you until 8 o'clock this morning. This is what I do every Thursday. I get up super early, and I come here and I play records for you. And it's a privilege, and I'm glad you're along for the ride this week. Let me tell you, what you just heard is a track called The Snake Charmer. I took that from an album called Message to Our Ancestors, released under the name of Big Black. Big Black was the recording name or the performance name of Daniel Ray, a percussionist who performed with a lot of folks, including folks who were, you know, fairly out in the free jazz movement as well as in the bop movement. So he played with Dizzy Gillespie and Sun Ra, also played with B.B. King and Hugh Masekela and a whole bunch of other folks. So Daniel Ray recorded a number of albums in the late 60s. I believe he is still active today as a musician and as an educator. And also on that track, there was a flautist named who was credited as Black Harold. His actual name is Harold Murray, who also has a similarly illustrious career as a side performer with various artists. So let's see. That was released in 1967 on the record label Universal City Records, which is the same one that had Neil Diamond for a while. Facts, facts, facts. Let's see. Coming up in this hour, I've got music from Larry Coryell, from Johnny Guitar Watson. We're going to take a trip over to the UK for some Northern Soul. And we'll see where else we land in this hour. But for right now, I want to get to the next track, which is Van Morrison. This is from his 1974 album, Wieden Fleece. It's called You Don't Pull the Punches, You Don't Pull No Punches, But You Don't Push the River.

could have said something. Long time ago, you know what? I didn't get the slightest warning, and now

This song features a false ending designed especially to confuse your radio announcer. That was the Lorelei with stop, for some reason spelled S.T.O.P. That's from 1972. Rather, I'm not real sure how much work that did on the charts here in the United States, but it was one of those tracks that migrated across the pond and was a big club hit in the north of the UK in the early 70s, mid-70s. Before that, The Flirtations, another Northern Soul classic, Nothing But a Heartache from 1969. Dusty Springfield brought us The Windmills of Your Mind. That's off of her album Dusty in Memphis. Johnny Guitar Watson brought us Lover Jones, not to be confused with his other hit, Love Jones. That was Lover Jones off of A Real Mother for Ya from 1977, featuring the greatest album cover of Johnny Watson's career, where he's sitting in a go-kart car. Let's see, before that, we heard Larry Coryell with Stiff Neck. That was a duet with Elvin Jones. And then that set started off with Van Morrison. You Don't Pull No Punches, But You Don't Pull the River from 1974. It's 641. I'm DJ Nash. You are listening to WCBN-FM Ann Arbor. This is Nashing with a G. I'm with you until 8 o'clock this morning. The syllabus starts at 8, but this week, special guest host DJ Ish will be with us from 8 until 9. Then Mick will be here with Groovosaurus at 9, and then Manas with Short Stack at 11. If you want to reach me here at the studio, you can try the calling device known as a telephone using 734-763-3500. That's our phone number. Text messages at 734-489-9894. All right, the next track, I've decided what I'm going to play here. The next track is a song that will be incongruous in this set, but that's the way the show goes sometimes. This is a song that's been in my head for weeks. I do not know why, but I decided I would try to get rid of the earworm by imparting it to you. This is Chicago.

All right, that was the Turtles with Buzzsaw. Maybe you couldn't figure that out for yourself. I was sitting here trying to figure out, who are they making fun of? Are they making fun of Captain Beefheart? Are they making fun of Booker T and the MGs? Both? Are they paying an homage? Somebody else? I don't know. Maybe later I'll play it again, and you can decide and let me know. Before we heard the Turtles, we heard Rita Chow and the Quests, excuse me, with Hanky Panky. That is from 1967. Rita Chow, a Singaporean singer, covered a lot of Western tunes, but also sang in Chinese as well. Excuse me. And she also had an acting career, I believe, in the 70s, she performed in Hong Kong action films in the 70s. Before Rita Chow, Willie Mitchell with a version of One Mint Julep. Willie Mitchell is saxophonist, but also perhaps better known, that was from 1961, perhaps better known as the producer at High Records behind Al Green in the 70s. So Let's Stay Together, I'm Still in Love with You, all that stuff. That's Willie Mitchell's hand behind all that. And that's, we heard his take on the Clovers tune. Before that, Willis Jackson with Goose Pimples from an album called Smokin' with Willis off of from Cadet Records in 1966. And then Willis Jackson on the west side of Chicago. And then we hopped around to some other part of Chicago. I don't know which part, maybe Evanston, for Chicago with questions 67 and 68. It is now just

I find that song a little bit frustrating because they repeat the premise of the story three times, but they never develop it. What happens after he discovers that the pirate has come back as a beautiful woman? We don't know. That was The Moon. The Moon, that was the name of the band. That's from their album, The Moon. Side one, track one, called Pirate, written by Matthew Moore, the pianist in the band, also in that band, David Marks, who apparently briefly played guitar for the Beach Boys while one of them went off to dental school. Another performer who associated with this band was Jim Keltner. He's not on this record, but I know he recorded with them. Jim Keltner is the current, or has been, the drummer for Bob Dylan live. The Moon is, I don't think this record's ever been released or re-released. It was on Imperial Records in 1970, kind of, as you would expect, a fair amount of faux psychedelia and pop, Beatles-esque in its way from the early 70s there. But it's really not worth, rather not bad, and worth hearing, and I hope somebody does re-release it at some point. So again, that was The Moon. Before that, the Standells with their version of Sunshine Superman off their album The Hot Ones. And then the Hour started off with Mandrake Memorial, B-side to something called Something in the Air. I believe that Thunderclap Newman did that song the more popularly. So the B-side there was called Musical Man. And I found that in the WCBN library of 45s in the filing cabinet, which I picked at random in part because it had a nice, pretty label on there. 7-Eleven, I'm DJ Nash. This is Nashing with a G. I will be with you until 8 o'clock. Then DJ Ish steps in for Manon this week on the syllabus. And then we'll have Mick with Groovosaurus from 9 to 11. Manos with Shortstack at 11. I have no idea what happens after that. You'll have to check the schedule at WCBN.org. 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And also, we've got archives from the last couple of weeks of shows there. So please go to WCBN.org and check out all the fun stuff there. I've got some more musical surprises coming up in the next 50 minutes or so. And this first one will be another cover. I've got several covers in this week's show. It's a cover of a Marilyn Monroe's tune, and it's by T-Bone Burnett.

kiss on the hand may be quite continental, but diamonds are a girl's best friend. 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

Sweet is the madness of midnight in Paris, Sherry. 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Tis yours, l'amour, though hearts are in danger at midnight.

0: Has anybody seen Kosher Pickle Harry?
1: No!
0: If you see him, tell him that Herbert is looking for him.
2: Who's Herbert?
0: Okay, ladies.

0: Question Mark and the Mysterians there with Upside from, took that off of a compilation of theirs called Cameo Parkway, the best of Question Mark and the Mysterians. Came out, I think, in 2005. It's worth checking out. There's a whole bunch of songs on there, and they're all awesome. Before that, the Swingin' Medallions, possibly the only interesting thing ever to come out of Greenwood, South Carolina, with Double Shot of My Baby's Love. That was from 1966, featuring sounds that I'm certain were recorded live at an actual party, just like the prior song with the Premieres, Farmer John, from 1964. The notes I have on that say that the girls of the Chevelle Car Club were invited into the studio to provide the party sounds for that one. That's from a compilation called East L.A. Rock in the Barrio. Freddie Fender with No Está Sonado or I Hear You Knockin' from 1964. Dwight Yoakam had one of two Bakersfield songs, sounding songs for us this morning. I Hear You Knockin' from Buenas Noches from a Lonely Room in 1987. Buck Owens and his Buckaroos with a fuzz pedal freakout, Who's Gonna Mow Your Grass? Michael Hurley, actually more accurately, Peter Stanfield, with Michael Hurley and the Unholy Modal Rounders and Jeffrey Frederick and the Clamtones, brought us Midnight in Paris, a completely unhinged little tune there about B-Rays and B-Days. And then T-Bone Burnett started the set off with Diamonds Are a Girl's Best Friend from 1982. 7:35, I'm DJ Nash. You've been listening to Nashing with the G's since 6 a.m., or at least if you knew what's good for you, you were. And coming up at 8 o'clock, DJ Ish is filling in for Monim with the Syllabus. Got a couple of quick messages for you here, and I'll be back with more music and a return to the faux psychedelia in just a couple of minutes.
1: Hello, this is Robin Zander.
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7: This message goes out to all the people that smoke.
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0: Wonder how old Jordan is now. Probably old enough to smoke. Before I get too much farther along here, let me just say thanks to everybody who's been texting and calling in this morning. You can text at 734-789-9894, and then calling the telephone machine can be used to reach us by voice at 734-763-3500. Before I go into this next track, I will note it's by a band called Ultimate Spinach. Which was a, I don't know if they were a constructed band, but it was part of a whole shtick where so folks were trying to like create a sense that Boston had a huge psychedelic scene, kind of like San Francisco. I think it was called the Bosstown Sound. But Ultimate Spinach was a part of that scene. Before I play this next track, which is called The Ballad of the Hip Death Goddess, I just want to note that WCBN-FM Ann Arbor does not condone or endorse necrophilia.
9: See the glazed eyes, touch the dead skin.

That was Calexico with The Black Light. The song of that song, the title of that song was called Missing. Before that, we heard Nico Case with Ghost Wiring, which included a false ending or a sudden ending there that we forgot all about there. So we just had a few seconds of silence. But that's appropriate for that set because it was a deathly gloomy set. Before Nico, we heard Ultimate Spinach with Ballad of the Hip Death Goddess off of their, I think it was actually their second album, Ultimate Spinach, 1968. I did some research for you. So I'm DJ Nash, and I'm on my way out of here. DJ Ish is sitting here waiting in the wings, just desperate for me to get out of the way and play some records for you here. She's sitting in for Monet on the Syllabus this week. Mick will be up at 9 with Groovosaurus. Thanks to all of you who've written in and called and texted and all those good things. And I will be back on the air Monday night at 7 o'clock for Yazoo City Calling, then Tuesday night for The Straight Ahead. And I'll be back here at the regular time next week. We're going to close out this week with a track by an unknown artist. Forgot to grab it. A bunch of studio musicians, no doubt. This is from an album called Music from Building a Better Way, the 1974 Chevrolet announcement film. And let me tell you, it is awesome. This song is called Designing. Thanks a lot for listening. Bye-bye.

0: poco a poquito, y a tus brazos, vida mía.
1: And the way the same song sounded after the singer returned from a trip to Mexico

Well, hello there. Good morning. Happy Thursday. My name's DJ Ish, and I'm sitting in on the syllabus for the next hour. Happy to finally weasel my way into the Thursday morning lineup. Thanks for joining us. Thanks to Nash for an amazing show. I'm now officially changing my name to Kosher Pickle Harry. And I got to see the Spinach album firsthand, and you didn't. Anyway, let's listen to some music this morning for the next hour. Right now, we got Sea Cat Trance in the background. And as always, you're listening to WCBN-FM Ann Arbor.

All right, if this doesn't get you moving, I don't know what will. You're a corpse. Thanks for tuning into The Syllabus this morning, right here on WCBN FM Ann Arbor. My name is DJ Ish. Normally, I'm stinking up the airwaves on Monday mornings, but I had an opportunity to sit in today on the Power Thursday lineup. Let me tell you quickly what we listened to in this first set of music. We started out with a 12-inch, 45 RPM from a group called Sea Cat Trance and Sudania, the minimal mix from this extended EP from 88 out on Ink. Great cover. I don't think it's in the playlist, though. And then some Basque, I don't know, Prague, 1980. The group was Ekuk Aitz, I think. Pardon my pronunciations. Here's a blanket disclaimer. Gonna mess everything up. The track was Karakakan Chakatan, which is so fun to say, from their Otsoa Dansen album out. I already said 80. And then just because I had to hear a song called DJ Didgeridoo from Trilak Gurtu from African Fantasy out on Blue Thumb from, it says 2000, but I think this might be a little earlier. Yeah, that was a good one. And then right now we're listening to kind of a request, suggestion, local rockers, My Dear Disco, and some dance bagpipe with a tune called Clubbin' from their EP from 2007. Thanks, Reverend, for preaching that one this morning. Anytime is a good time for bagpipe. So I'm going to let this play out. And I'll be back in a little bit for events calendar. Thanks so much for tuning into The Syllabus right here on WCBN FM Ann Arbor.

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We're listening to the wonderful Crebo Brothers right now, a tune called Pagi. This came out on one of the Guru Guru Brain label limited edition handmade 45 sleeve seasonal series back in 24. They released 4 7-inch records that you can play at 45 or 33. That's the beauty of the Crebos. So we're listening to that right now. And then for that, we heard some new music from a group called Blind Yell from Bongo Joe Records from Switzerland, I think. I don't know. Amazing label. Check it out. Les Disques Bongo Joe. They have a new album coming out called The Lemoine Point. So we heard the title track from that one. That was great. And then Ty Hank Williams. Because you needed to hear that. You really did. You need to hear needed to hear Silver Sands version of Kalijah from a very cool subliminal compilation called Ty Beat a Go-Go Volume 1. And it has the standards and then some very interesting other tracks on here, which maybe I will revisit. Like, Why Do You Walk Like a Drunkard? Maybe we got to hear that one. Anyway, we're going to listen to all iterations of the Crebo Brothers while I tell you about some events that are happening around town. Today is Thursday, July 9th, 2026, in case you're keeping track. Today at Sonic Lunch's performance from 11:30 a.m. to 1:30 p.m. features Theo Katzman with the Rebel Eves as their openers. That's, of course, at Liberty Plaza, right on the corner of Division and Liberty, in the heart of downtown. And then Ken Kozora Quartet is tonight at the Blue Llama. There's 2 sets, a 7 p.m. and an 8:30 p.m. And then moving over to Ipsy at Ziggy's, Felicia Cruz with Golden Gambit will be performing at 7:30 this evening. And then at the Arc, Mark Jewett and the Strategic Advisors with Giacomo at 8 p.m. And then the Fairytones at the Last Word at 9 tonight right here in Ann Arbor. So that rounds out Thursday. We'll dip a little bit into Friday and see what's happening. Here's a traffic advisory. From 2 p.m. to 10 p.m., tomorrow, Friday, July 10th, is the Rolling Sculpture Car Show. So, artistic vehicles clogging up the already clogged roads downtown. Main Street's the main drag for this one. I will say it showcases over 300 vehicles spanning the decades. It is free and open to the public. And then the Michigan Celtic Festival kicks off tomorrow at 5:30 to 11. That's at the Washtenaw Farm Council grounds out on Ann Arbor Saline. All right, I just had to put some more music on. This festival features Celtic music and dancers, a beer garden, of course, food and musical workshops. More info at mi-celtic.org. We're going to play this at 33 now. And then Taj Mahal and the Phantom Blues Band are in Royal Oak this evening, or tomorrow evening at 7 at the Royal Oak Music Theater. That sounds like it's probably going to be amazing. At the Blue Llama, Friday night at 7 is the Noah Hogan Quartet. My eyes are faster than my brain. So, again, 2 sets on that one, 7 p.m. and 9 p.m. And I think that might be it. If you want to go, is it techno? I don't know. Paul Oakenfold. Is it Oakenfold? I thought it was Paul Oakenfold. The Crystal Method and Cowson at the Magic Stick. That's Friday at 9. Let's just be crazy and we'll go another page. Yada, yada, yada, yada. Blind Boys of Alabama are coming to Hart Plaza at the African World Festival. That's Sunday, starting at 11 a.m. All right. You can find out more at wcbn.org/events. 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
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You can hear events calendar every 3 hours on the half hour right here on WCBN FM Ann Arbor. Well, some sad news just came in over the wire, literally, if not even 10 minutes ago. The great performer, 80s performer, Bonnie Tyler, passed away recently. So as one will do, we pivot in a slightly different direction. So we're going to hear some tangential Bonnie Tyler in honor of that. I'm sure you'll hear more subsequently during the day or in other shows, but we'll play some here. Anyway, thanks so much for listening to The Syllabus with your guest host, DJ Ish, this morning. I will be here till 9 a.m. So thanks for listening.

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Juju here, you're listening to WCBN FM Ann Arbor, and I'm here for the hour for Lucky Spin with Juju. 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

0: 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That was Buckwheat Zydeco with Lay Your Burden Down. That's a Warren Haynes tune he did with Government Mule. And that's from Buckwheat Zydeco's album Lay Your Burden Down, 2009. Before that, we heard a Government Mule tune, Rebel with a Cause, which features Willie Williams. That's from Mighty High in 2007. Before that, Booker T and the MGs with Slim Jenkins' Place. Curtis Mayfield before that from his last record, New World Order. The tune was It Was Love That We Needed. And we started the hour off with Charles Brown, The Danger Isn't Over. Next up, Mad Lib, Slim's Return.
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Hi, this is Lou Donaldson checking out Mad Lib as he repossesses some old Blue Note recordings. Checking out my fellow Scorpion, Mad Lib.

this world. Hey, folks. It's coming up on 8 a.m. You're tuned into WCBN FM Ann Arbor. That was Gary Clark Jr. with Pearl Cadillac from This Land in 2019. Heard a couple Cadillac tunes before that. Brand New Cadillac from The Clash. And before that, Albert King with Cadillac Assembly Line. B.B. King before that was So Excited. Linda Ronstadt before that with The Stones' Tumble and Dice. And Roy Orbison with Blue Bayou. And also, right before that, George Porter Jr. and Running Partners with Just Start Groovin'. We got time for one more tune. It's going to be from local Detroit saxophone player Dave McMurray. It's a Grateful Dead tune, Loser, featuring Bob Weir and Betty LaVette.

0: Okay, what's up, guys? Welcome to my show, A Bite of the Elephant. You're listening to WCBN FM Ann Arbor. And that was American Football with Never Meant. Before that was Wilco with I'm Trying to Break Your Heart. And sorry for the technical difficulties at the start. I may or may not have played the wrong track. Ooh. I have two guests here today. I brought my coworkers from work. I have Nate and Georgina with me today. So say hello.
1: Hey, everyone. Hello, guys.
0: And so they picked a couple songs, and we're just here to hang out. And actually, fun fact, yeah, we all work together. Did I say that? Yeah. We work together with kids, and we teach them, and we're all students here, engineers, mechanical engineering students here at the university. So hopefully it'll be a fun one. Also, me and Nate were in a band in high school, so fun fact, number two. And yeah, so I think, Nate, your song is next. Do you want to announce it and talk about it?
2: Yeah, so this has been a favorite blues classic of mine for a while. It's one of those songs that I feel like you can just put on and melt into, so.
0: And then after that, we'll have this one by Georgina. It's Georgina's pick. Announce it.
1: Yeah, we're going to listen to some Sushan Stevens today. Love it. Just something that I feel like anybody can get onto, can relax to. Very chill vibes today.
0: Awesome. All right. Well, without further ado, let's get to it.

0: All right. Welcome back, everybody. That was Not by Big Thief. I just bought tickets to see that, so super excited. I already saw Adrienne Linker, and she was really, really, really good by herself, just with a guitar. And you know what's funny is that a lot of people in our generation, and I guess I'm having a conversation with my co-host today.
1: Call
0: a lot
1: us of your people, friends.
0: Our friends. Sure, my friends. A lot of people know Adrienne Linker, but they don't know that she has a band, Big Thief, because her music is on TikTok. Fun fact. Like, have you ever heard, like, you know what, I'll just play it for you later, but I just think that's really random. They just don't, like, she started off with her band, you know, but now she's, like, more popular for her solo stuff. I don't know, random. And then, anyway, before that, I played Bon Iver with Spaceside. I actually didn't really like that album, but I like that song, so what are you gonna do? And before that, that was Georgina's song, Sufjan Stevens with Impossible Soul. Did you realize it was a 25-minute long track?
1: So, I feel like that's an extended version, because I feel like the original one I listened to wasn't 25 minutes, but I might have just gotten super into it.
0: Or maybe you listened to, like, a single version,
1: maybe.
0: And this is the album version.
1: But I kind of want to listen to all 25 minutes now.
0: Me too. I just, unfortunately, I wasn't going to play 25 minutes on for the listeners. I don't know. And then before that was Nate's song, Albert King, Born Under a Bad Sign. I don't know. I liked that. Like the blues. Me and Nate have been playing a lot of like 70s stuff for the kids because it's like clean 70s and 80s. Yeah. How are you guys? What's up, guys? How are you doing?
1: I'm doing amazing.
2: Doing good. Not even tired yet.
0: Not even tired. I'm pretty tired. But I like coming to the station. It's like,
1: yeah, it's my first time here. It's beautiful.
0: All right. Yeah. What else is there to say? Let's just keep going. So I think the first one I have is Clapton. I'm going to play the turntables first. So that's you. What's Clapton?
2: Yeah.
0: What do you like it about
2: so
0: the song you're going to play?
2: One of my favorite Clapton songs, and I know it from the legendary Live Unplugged album.
0: Ah, of course.
2: Yeah. But I've, you know, scrolling through the stacks here, I found this one. I'd never heard it before, and I'm excited to hear it.
0: I like doing that. I like playing songs that I've never heard. Sometimes it's a miss. Unfortunately, but that's like, it's fun. And then I'm playing your vinyl next, Georgina.
1: Oh, well, I can tell you about that.
0: Oh, please.
1: Rocky Horror Picture Show. That goes hard in my household. Yeah, I'm a big theater kid here, so I think I'm bringing a new kind of taste to this segment here.
0: Oh, for sure.
2: We're diversifying your show.
1: Absolutely.
0: I told her, I was like, I'm probably never ever going to play a theater track ever again. So this is like,
1: let's get one that's all in rock and we love it.
0: Yeah.
1: It's going to be awesome.
0: And then they got two more after that, but enough talking. They can talk about it after. I'm back to it.

What if I knew that and I called your bluff? Don't you think every kitten figures out how to get down? Whether or not you

0: Okay. Oh, I forgot to turn the mics on. What's up, guys? That was Annie DeFranco with Not a Pretty Girl. And before that, Pink Floyd with Great Gig in the Sky. Before that was Rocky Horror Picture Show with Hot Patootie. And then it was Clapton with No One Knows You When You're Down and Out. So the Annie DeFranco was a Georgina pick. So tell me why you like that song.
1: Yeah, I mean, I'm always listening to my grunge female artists. They make me feel inspired, revved up. I just like it.
0: Do you like Hole? I just recently started listening to Hole. That's like Courtney Love, why am I blanking? Kurt Cobain's girlfriend, fiance. I don't know.
1: I think I know what you're talking about.
0: Yeah,
1: I'll check that one out.
0: Check that one out.
1: Absolutely.
0: Check that band out. And then what do you have to say about Pink Floyd?
2: I feel like you can't really say anything.
0: What is there to say about that? I don't know.
1: I feel like we should say we got a call. The transition from Hot Patootie to Pink Floyd.
2: Had me laughing. Somebody called.
1: Somebody said that was the craziest thing they ever heard.
0: Mm-hmm. Craziest S word. Can't say that.
1: Oh, yeah.
0: Yeah, but yeah. That's funny. I like that. That's what we're about. So we probably have time for like two more, and they're going to be mine songs. So sorry, guys. Maybe I'll come back at the end and back announce them. But the first one is Caroline Rose with Jeannie Becomes a Mom. And then if there's time, I'll play Tumbling Dice by the Stones. And that's it. Catch us next week if they want to come back. If not, it'll just be me. But it's been a pleasure. And yeah, have a good one. Have a good day. I don't know what else to say.
1: Beautiful.

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My name is Sean Westergaard, and my show is called Freeform from the Bunker. And I play stuff on Friday mornings, and that's what I'm going to do again this week. And, well, guess I'll just say we'll start with some live human. And thank you for listening.

I'm not going to be able to do that.

0: That's the Banana Splits there from the album We're the Banana Splits. Spinatron says here it's from 1984, but we all know that's wrong, or at least some of us do. That's from probably the late 60s or early 70s. There were a lot of really, really strange and very psychedelic children's shows back in the day, and Banana Splits was one of them. Flegal, Bingo, Drooper, and Snorp. Before that, we heard Bikkyo Ran with Sweet Rin from the album Parallax. Before that was David Torn, Mick Karn, and Terry Bozzio, and a tune called Snail Hair Dune from the album Polytown. Wayne Horvitz and Pigpen gave us 1,000 Points of Trite from the Half Rack EP. Billy Preston with Out of Space from I Wrote a Simple Song. Big Ass Truck gave us a song called The Path from the album The Rug. And we started out with Live Human and a tune called Sleep Wake. Whoop. Somebody else typed that in incorrectly and I have to change it now. Sleep Waker was the name of the tune from their album Scratch Bop from 2017. I put it away now. DJ Quest is the turntablist. It's a bass, live bass, live drums, live turntablist, power trio, no overdubs, no rehearsal, no nothing. They started back in the 90s, and they are still at it. That album was from 2017, Scratch Bop. 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I think that was Freeform. 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

0: Phil Manzanera and Andy Mackay still got it. That was a track called Blue Skies from their cleverly titled AMPM from 2023. Roxy Music before that, Manifesto title track came from, well, it was a title track, duh. I would not call that an essential Roxy Music album, but, you know, better than most stuff, I guess. Brian Eno, China My China, from Taking Tiger Mountain by Strategy, my original old EG LP that I finally found unfiled, I don't know if you're listening, a month and a half ago or something, I played a CD and it was like missing all kind of parts and it just sounded wrong. Anyway, that was the whole version of China My China, which I had to play after playing Elvez doing his cover of Mexican Radio from the album Gracias Land, because the intro to that song samples the intro, the radio banter from China My China, the Eno album. I thought that was great. So couldn't resist, like I said. Elvin Jones before that, a tune called Pauka Tans from, it was a bonus track from the album At This Point in Time. It says 1998, but I don't think that's right. I think it's more like a late 70s date. Oh, early 70s, 73. And then we heard the Nashville Bar Association and their cover. Oh, you know what? No. Before Elvez and after, before Elvez, after Elvin Jones, was Ned Sublette doing Ghost Riders in the Sky. So before Elvin Jones was the Nashville Bar Association doing Ghost Riders in the Sky from their self-titled album, which seems to be quite a rarity, which strikes me as bizarre. I mean, it's on a small label out of Nashville, of course, called Chimer Records. But listen to this lineup of pedal steel players. Jimmy Crawford, Buddy Emmons, Sonny Garish, Russ Hicks, and John Huey. So this one, I got to read the notes too, because they're totally nerdy enough for me. Arrangement, Jimmy Crawford. First verse, Buddy. Second verse, Buddy plays melody with Jimmy playing counterpart roles. First chorus, John. Third verse, solo by John, a cappella. Jimmy plays vamp leading into middle section, which is played by Sonny, Russ, and Jimmy with the Nashville Bar Association horns in the background. Buddy plays echoplex vamp leading into the last verse, which is played by Buddy with Jimmy doing roles in the background. C6th, ad lib, and ghost effects throughout by Buddy Emmons. Fun stuff. Before that, we heard Aksak Mabul with Buses de Crosses, which is a collaboration with the Honeymoon Killers. It's a bonus track on the album Un peu de l'âme des bandits. And we started out with a band called Alushatistas and the tune A Trap Has Been Set on the album, Heads Full of Poison on Cuneiform Records. 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This program is called Freeform from the Bunker. My name is Sean Westergaard. I'm here till 9 o'clock, and then Fred will take over with Existential Action. He did a great show last week for the holiday, such as it was. Anyway, we'll give a listen to a message and come right back with more Freeform. Thank you for listening.
1: Hello?
2: Ferry residence.
1: Yeah? Who's this?
2: I'm sorry, did you say credit?
1: No, I don't think I did.
2: Perhaps you have the wrong number.
1: Hey, you called me.
2: Actually, no, I'm not familiar with the credit ferry. And I know all the ferries. We're a tight-knit bunch.
1: Ferries? Who are you? Wait a minute. And, what do you know about drinking a bunch of lighter fluid?
2: I do know you can improve your credit rating by paying bills on time and keeping your credit card balances low.
1: Hey, listen, mine's good for a Bowen score, but let's keep on topic.
2: Glad I could help.
1: Oh, you're not helping.
2: Me? Well, I leave money under children's pillows.
1: Oh, yeah? Well, I just got thirsty at the big cookout, Mr. Big Shot. Now, can you call me a doctor? I'm kind of freaking out here.
2: Kids only.
1: Oh, wait a minute. I thought they disconnected my phone. Maybe it's magic.
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Bright Moments there. A group put together by Kahil El-Zabbar. Whoops, you guys knock it off. Bright Moments. Sort of an AACM All-Stars team put together by Kahil El-Zabbar, featuring Joseph Jarman and Malachi Favors from the Art Ensemble of Chicago, along with Kalaparush and Maurice McIntyre on tenor, and Adegoke Steve Colson on piano. Before that, we heard the David Murray Big Band, although that's not what Spinatron called it. They just list all the players who are, in case you're interested, Bakita Carroll on trumpet, Vincent Chancy on French horn, Steve Coleman on alto, Oludara on cornet, Craig Harris on trombone, Billy Higgins on drums, Fred Hopkins on piano, Lawrence Butch Morris conducting, David Murray on tenor, John Purcell on tenor, and maybe soprano, Bob Stewart on tuba, Fred Hopkins was on bass, Rod Williams on piano. Oludara, by the way, the father of the rapper Nas. Anyway, that was from Live at Sweet Basil Volume 2, David Murray Big Band. The track we heard was David Tune. Before that, David Murray Octet with a tune called Flowers for Albert from Murray's Steps, also on the Black Saint label from 1983. Played that set because, man oh man, great show last Wednesday night at the Blue Llama. It was a deep lesson in jazz, and I don't know. It was amazing. David Murray can still really, really rip it on the saxophone. Anyway, we are caught up. I am late for Vent's calendar. Today is July 10th. As if it wasn't awful enough to drive in Ann Arbor already, the Rolling Sculpture Car Show is going to shut down Main Street completely. So you got Main Street shut down, you got State Street shut down. I don't even know what else is shut down. It's annoying to me. If you want to go brave the hordes, it's happening today from 2 p.m. until 10 p.m. It is free and open to the public. The Michigan Celtic Festival, day one, is at the Washtenaw Farm Council Grounds. I'm wondering if this is the former Saline Celtic Festival with a new location. Oh, that park was getting torn up, wasn't it? Anyway, it goes from 5:30 p.m., until 11 p.m. tonight. The festival will feature Celtic music and dancers, a beer garden, food, and musical workshops. The information is at mi-celtic.org. Taj Mahal and the Phantom Blues Band are at the Royal Oak Music Theater tonight. The Noah Hogan Quartet is at the Blue Llama Jazz Club tonight. Shows at 7 and 9. Outer Limits Lounge has Dry Fruit, Tremolo Fields, and Josie Palmer. Ziggy's tonight has Dude, Jackson and the Pool Sharks, and Trouble Clinic. Paul Oakenfold, The Crystal Method, and Kausan are at the Magic Stick tonight. 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At the Dreamland Theater tomorrow, it's Duende, Cat Stee and the Ferals, Catty Wampus, and Zwarte Pyramid. Oh, at the Dreamland Theater. Maybe there will be even be puppets. Tomorrow at the Blue Llama Jazz Club, the Sean Dobbins Organ Trio featuring Rob Dixon shows at 7 and 9. Grocer from Philadelphia, Legume,
and Pretty Island, all at the Outer Limits Lounge tomorrow night. At the Arc tomorrow, it's the James Hunter 6 with McKinley James. On the 12th at Hart Plaza, starting at 11 and going until 11, it's the African World Festival on Sunday, featuring the Blind Boys of Alabama, Ready for the World, the group Fire. That's all I have to say. Oh, this is an interesting lineup. On Sunday, from 3 p.m. until 6 p.m. in Bay City, Michigan, at Winona Park, it's Larry McRae, Question Mark and the Mysterians, and the Prospect Blues Band. I saw Question Mark and the Mysterians at the club above Heidelberg 15 years ago, maybe? And it was still all original members. It was great. Anyway, Sunday at the Arc, it's the Lucy Wainwright. Wait, did I say... Yeah, that's Sunday. Did I say that was Sunday? I hope I did. Because it is. Then we've got Grocer Legume and North Ingles at Ziggy's on Sunday. I think I said that. Lucy Wainwright Roche is at the Arc on Sunday. On the 14th, Tuesday, from 5 p.m. to 9 p.m., it's Paint the Town Block Party in downtown Ann Arbor along Liberty and Main. The event will include live painting, live music, a silent disco, which I don't understand, street pickleball, and other activities. That sounds like another traffic shutdown to me. On Wednesday, the five-day Concert of Colors will feature Sheila E., Steel Pulse, Hassan Hakmoon, Dengue Fever, and others. It's at the DIA. The festival continues through Sunday, July 19th. Info at concertofcolors.com. Oh, yuck. The Ann Arbor Art Fair begins on Thursday. My advice would be stay away. Third Man Records on the 16th has Downtown Boys from Providence with Pop Music Fever Dream from New York City. There's going to be an evening of beautiful noise next Friday featuring Maria Chavez, Bill Nace, Battle Elf, and other musicians. That is at Third Man Records. Now excerpting at my own personal discretion. The great Bill Kirchin, formerly of Commander Cody and his Lost Plan Airmen, a super great Americana roots guitar player. You know him from Hot Rod Lincoln. Bill Kirchin can play anything. That's at the Arc, August 8th at 8 o'clock. Events calendar is brought to you by the locally owned Ann Arbor Observer, providing news and events online at annarborobserver.com, on A2View, the Observer's weekly newsletter, and in print. 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And I don't know what I'm going to play next, so I'm going to go figure it out. 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

Dr. Nerve there, Nick Didkovsky's long-running band. That was from their most recent album from 2019. It's called Loud, all caps. We heard Painting with Bullets. At one point, trumpet master Dave Douglas was a part of that band. And then before them, we heard a band called T2 and a track called In Circles from their album It'll All Work Out in Boomland from 1969. And, well, that catches us up on the scorecard. I've got one more queued up for you, and then Fred's coming up next with Existential Actions, so stay tuned for that. Thank you very much for listening. I've got one more queued up here from The Clash, from my original 10-inch version of Black Market Clash. This is called City of the Dead. Thanks for listening.

0: Like the diversity of WCBN-FM, the Michigan Music Hall of Fame celebrates music of all styles made here in our state. The Michigan Music Hall of Fame will contribute content and ideas in a variety of styles of music that Michigan has uniquely branded and is recognized around the world. Well-established rock and jazz is featured, as well as blues, R&B and gospel, techno, some acoustic, country, folk, singer-songwriter artists, as well as forms of world music, including Latin, reggae, and other ethnic musics with roots in the diverse population of Michigan. The Michigan music scene is not only wide-ranging and historic, but influential in so many ways on seven generations of performers. The Michigan Music Hall of Fame brings this importance into focus with visual, academic, technological, and archival examples, as well as live performance possibilities. For more information, go online to the Michigan Music Hall of Fame Facebook page and like or love it. Be a part of this continuing tradition of great American-made music. Call 734-484-0221 for more information.
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4: I'm the vampire. I have existed for centuries in legend, in fantasy, in men's minds, and some say in a reality. You must believe in me for me to exist, but those who have chosen to deny my existence have sometimes found me a most deadly enemy. I live by night, seeking fresh new blood to flow in my rather cold veins. Many of my victims have joined my unholy legion of the undead, becoming creatures without souls, living only for a hideous, torn.

from Peru. Heavy, heavy sounds from Peru. That's Tarkus. Tempestad on WCBN FM Ann Arbor. For that, we heard Ngozi Family. They're from Zambia. Timwenge, that's from their album 45,000 Volts. We heard Rumpelstiltskin do Lord of the Heaven and Earth. That's from their album Black Magician. The Syndicats, one of the weird old Joe Meek bands, did Crawdaddy Simone. We heard Tenacious D do The Government Totally Sucks from soundtrack for their film The Pick of Destiny. Funkadelic, from their great album Uncle Jam Wants You, did Field Maneuvers. For that, we heard The Soul Messengers do Sweet Land of Mine, title track from that LP. Title track from the new Neil Diamond LP, brand new Neil Diamond record called Wild at Heart. We heard that too. Bob Summers and Mike Curb. We heard a couple from the Mike Curb organization. Bob Summers and Mike Curb did Teenage Rebellion, title track from that hippie exploitation LP. It came out in the late 60s. And we started our set off with the Mike Curb Congregation doing Now More Than Ever We Need Nixon Now, which worked. It was a good song that apparently really worked on everybody. So congratulations to Mike Curb and to America. And to me, my name is Fred. Thank you for tuning into WCBN today and listening to Freeform Non-Commercial Radio. I'm just going to keep going with the music. Here's one of my favorites. Gene Pitney, his great song Mecca on WCBN FM Ann Arbor.

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Every time you pick up paper, listen to it in you.

Lord have mercy. I pick up news. Look at news. I read the paper. Every time I can hear.

want to be like me, Gerard. Have a master on your side. Or be like me. Have a master on your side. I was reading and knew the other day. I seen

That's David Bowie. David Bowie's best song, as far as I'm concerned. That's from 1966. I believe he was still going under the name David Jones at the time. That's I Dig Everything on WCBN FM Ann Arbor. Before that, we heard Robert Pete Williams do So Much Is Happening in the News. It's from a collection called Angola Prison Spirituals. We heard the Comedian Harmonists band from early 30s in Germany. Perpetuum Mobile, I believe is how you pronounce that. Anyways, Comedian Harmonists. Look them up. They're really interesting. For that, we heard The Lid. Some weird unreleased psychedelic album from 1969, I think. It's most of it's untitled. That song is called Stay High, I think. For that, we heard Tammy Faye Baker. She's doing Bigger Than Any Mountain from her great album, We're Blessed. We heard Charles Strauss do the song Bonnie and Clyde from the original motion picture soundtrack. Leroy Van Dyke did Dim Dark Corner before that from his Golden Hits collection. And we started off the set with Gene Pitney doing his great song Mecca, one of my favorites. My name is Fred. This is WCBN FM Ann Arbor. You've been listening to Existential Action. Thanks for tuning in. I'm going to end the show like I do every time. Phil Oakes, True Patriots, we need a new national anthem, and this is the one I vote for. If you're tired of constant open corruption every day smacking you in the face, it doesn't have to be like this. But it is like this, so never forget to be loud and use your free speech while you still have it, because pretty soon we're going to have to fight for it, I think. That's just my opinion, of course. Let's listen to Phil Oakes, Power and the Glory. True Patriots, unite. It's WCBN FM. Thanks for tuning in. See you next week.

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This is Friendship FM, and you know what? I think it's a cruel summer.

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0: The mic's on. Oh, my God. Turn off the mic.

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You're listening to WCBN-FM Ann Arbor. This is Mike on Horseplay, my weekly freeform show every Friday from 11 a.m. to noon. I hope everyone is having a lovely Friday morning out there. The weather today was all right. It was kind of cloudy, a little muggy and hot. I personally am not looking forward to the heat that's coming in about a week. I think we're supposed to get like 5 or 6 straight days of like 90 and 95 degree weather. If you like the heat, I'm happy for you, but I do everything I can to avoid it. Robert Palmer, Looking for Clues. Up next I have Blind, Dumb, Deaf by the Cocteau Twins. This is a BBC Sessions recording from 1983, I believe.

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That was Moody, Spaced Out by ESG. 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And Looking for Clues by Robert Palmer at the start of the hour. Right now it is 11:30. I'm going to take some time to let you know about some local events going on between now and, let's see, tomorrow, July 11th. So, let's see, today, Friday, July 10th, at 2 p.m. to 10 p.m., the Rolling Sculpture Car Show will be happening on Main Street in downtown Ann Arbor. The Rolling Sculpture Car Show showcases over 300 vehicles spanning decades. It's free and open to the public. Friday, July 10th at 5:30 p.m. to 11 p.m., the Michigan Celtic Festival Day 1 will be occurring at Washtenaw Farm Council Grounds. This festival will feature Celtic music and dancers, a beer garden, food, and musical workshops. 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July 10th at 7 p.m., Taj Mahal and the Phantom Blues Band will be playing at Royal Oak Music Theater in Royal Oak, Michigan. The Noah Hagen Quartet will be playing at the Blue Llama Jazz Club Friday, July 10th at 7 p.m. There will also be a 9 p.m. set. Friday, July 10th at 7 p.m., a group of local musicians will play all of the songs from the Oh Brother, Where Art Thou soundtrack. That will be at North Star Lounge here in Ann Arbor. July 10th at 8 p.m., Dry Fruit, Tremolo Fields, and Josie Palmer will be playing at Outer Limits Lounge in Detroit. July 10th at 8 p.m., Dude, Jackson and the Pool Sharks, and Trouble Clinic will be playing at Ziggy's over in Ypsilanti. July 10th at 9 p.m., Paul Oakenfeld, The Crystal Method, and Kossan will be playing at the Magic Stick in Detroit. July 11th at 10 a.m. to 11 p.m., the Michigan Celtic Festival Day 2 will be occurring. That will also be at the Washtenaw Farm Council Grounds here in Ann Arbor. The festival on Saturday will feature music and dancers, stunt troupe, beer garden, food, workshops, and demonstrations. July 11th at 11 a.m. to 3 p.m., a summer food truck rally to benefit Meals on Wheels will be happening at the Ypsilanti Meals on Wheels. This will include food and beverages, live music, family-friendly activities. Ticket information is at ymow.org. July 11th at 7 p.m., Duende, Cat Stay, and the Ferals, Cattywampus, and Zwarte Pyramide will be playing at the Dreamland Theater in Ypsilanti. July 11th at 7 p.m., the Sean Dobbins Organ Trio featuring Rob Dixon will be playing at the Blue Llama Jazz Club. There will also be a 9 p.m. show. 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All righty. It's, let's see, 11:34 right now. Quite a bit of time to fit in some more good music here. Up next I have Isambe by Kanda Bongo Man. Maybe I do. Let's see here.

right. That was Mystical Plosives by Stereolab. Very short track there, under a minute long. Before that was Heat Wave by the Blue Nile. I Want You to Want Me by Cheap Trick. Sea Babies by Beat Happening. And Isambe by Conda Bongo Man. We've got time for maybe one more song here. Thank you so much for listening and joining me for Horseplay today on Friday, July 10th. I'm going to close with a song from Bark Psychosis, their release Hex from 1994. This is the song A Street Scene. Thank you very much. I will be back at the same time next week.

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You are here.

That's Fiona Apple with Hard Gold from a various artist collection of songs of Neil Young. I like some of the performances on this album better than others, but I've listened to Fiona Apple sing The Phone Book, so it's been 6 years since she's released a new album, so I'll take anything I can get. Welcome to The Pier on WCBN. My name is Mark. Logan's off this week. Our phone number at the studio here is 734-763-3500. You can also text me at 734-489-9894. Next up, we have a German group called Tara Putra.

That's the trombonist Gretchen Moncur III on WCBN with Monk in Wonderland from his album Evolution, which came out in 1964. Interestingly enough, was recorded the day before the Kennedy assassination in November of 63. Listen to the band he's got on here. Lee Morgan on trumpet, Jackie McLean on alto sax, Bobby Hutcherson on vibes. He was very prominent on that track, as was the drummer Tony Williams, and the bassist was Bob Cranshaw. And my name is Mark. I'm sitting in for Logan today on the pier. Nice to be with you. Before Gretchen Moncur, we heard Vladimir Ossishevsky with a short excerpt from his very interesting and experimental album, Film Music. Vladimir Ossishevsky was a Russian-American electronic musician. He was born in China in 1911, emigrated to the States in 1930. He probably had nothing to do with the Kennedy assassination. He composed neo-romantic work at first, but by 1951 he had started composing electronic music. He taught at Columbia University for decades, from the late 40s until he retired in 1980. And before Vladimir Ossishevsky, we started the set with the experimental German ensemble Tara Putra with a tune called Dubland Mountains, from a really nice collection of groovy, dreamy synth-type jams called Maui Chill Volume 1, Sunset at the Kihai Cafe. Sounds like a nice place to be. Well, next we have new music from the Scottish trumpeter Colin Steele.

0: Wow. It's Tim Buckley doing Fred Neil's song, Dolphins, recorded at Tim's heavily anticipated Royal Albert Hall concert in London in 1968. For Tim Buckley, we heard Colin Steele. He's a trumpet player from Scotland. And that tune, I love that tune. It was called Declaration of Arbroath, A-R-B-R-O-A-T-H, Declaration of Arbroath. Because it went into this little Scottish thing in the middle there, didn't it? And then, but it was basically a jazz track. I love that. That's from his new album, Stramish 2. A stramish is a Scottish expression meaning a commotion. Usually involves a lot of people. It's usually used in the context of people having a lot of fun. You know, not it's not a riot or anything like that. Colin put out another album called Stramish back in 2009. This is Stramish 2. And he called the group Stramish, and they stayed together for a few years. And they were persuaded to do a reunion concert in 2023, and they all enjoyed it so much they decided to record another album together. So I'm very glad they did. 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This is The Pier. My name is Mark. I'm sitting in for Logan today. And we're going to have this public service announcement, and then we'll have some more music.
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0: All right, here's the London-based trio Vanishing Twin.

That's the Boston-based ensemble Delamay. That's four women committed to redefining and reclaiming bluegrass music for our times, mixing in a fair amount of rock and roll along the way, although not on that song. They write most of their own material, but I like their version of the Stones' No Expectations so much I just had to play it. This is from their self-titled album on Rounder Records from 2015, Delamay. The British group Vanishing Twin before that, we heard Bring Me the Axe from their new album, Archives. Next up, we're going to hear a Detroit group, Dry Fruit.

That's the Detroit band Dry Fruit with their latest single, Hold Contra. They're going to be at the Outer Limits Lounge in Detroit tonight at 8 o'clock. And that brings us near the end of the pier. And my name is Mark. Once again, thanks for letting me sit in for Logan. I'm going to be back with my regular two-hour freeform show, The Living Room, on Monday at noon. And the great Miss Piggy show with Maya is up next. I'm going to leave you with this group called Smirk. Group out of Los Angeles. It's really the work of one guy, pretty much. Nick Vicario is his name. And their new album is called Speculative Fiction. And here's a title that I just think is so appropriate for the times we're living in. Cheap Greed.

Hey guys, it's DJ Maya D, and you're listening to the Miss Piggy Show on WCVN FM Ann Arbor. I am recording this from home because I got that Michigan virus that's going around. If you know, you know. Please enjoy some tunes with me while I am languishing, and maybe you're languishing too. So

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It was a very bizarre departure from your house. The weather was beautiful. I stopped to call you.

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2: Hey guys, it's DJ Maya D. You've been listening to the Miss Piggy Show. I'm gonna tell you what you've been listening to. So our first track of the hour was English Boy by Nerosta Steel. And then Antes Que A Cidade Derma, sorry for the mispronunciation, by Wanderlei. After that, I played An Old Road, Aquarius and Pisces by Jupiter Apple, Pop Tones by Public Image Limited, Norway by R. Stevie Moore, Blessed State by Wire, Catch the Quick Fish by Sean Nicholas Savage, New Boy by Nerosta Steel, The Meaning of Love by Perfect Angels, Golf Ball by Good Flying Birds, Precaution by Pylon, Not Reconciled by Bill Orcutt, Rowena by Mike Stevens, Back to School by Royal Trucks, and you were just listening to I Love You by Beat Happening. Thanks so much for tuning in to the Miss Piggy Show this hour. Coming to you from my bedroom as I am sickly from the cursed virus that's going through Michigan. Hopefully, I will be back in the studio next week. So yeah, thank you so much for listening to WCBN FM Ann Arbor.

All right, good afternoon, and welcome to Radio Ramalama Fa Fa Fa. Frank Yuli here till 4 o'clock with 50s and 60s, and that was from the 40s, I think, sounds. That was Tiny Bradshaw and his orchestra, starting off with Overflow. We're going to delve into some raunchy R&B. I don't know if you were able to hear the Living Writers Show this week, a reprise of a 2010 interview with the great Andre Williams. But it was certainly one of the most ear-catching interviews I've heard in many a while, perhaps ever, on WCBN. You can check it out on our archives page, wcbn.org. And so we thought we'd start off with one of Andre's many classics. Here he is with Going Down to Tijuana.

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You're drunk again. J-U-N, drunk. 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Coming right on you. 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All them folks out there looking at you. 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Put your hair up on the piano. Ain't nobody gonna bother, cause we're all looking. 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C-U-N-E, tune, while I sing it to you. 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

0: I've read so many articles about the way to a man's heart being through his tummy that I decided to take a few cooking lessons. A couple weeks ago, I asked my boyfriend home for dinner. 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He likes to nibble on my cupcakes. He likes to nibble on my cupcakes. Just like his mother's, they're just right and left. They're not too big, they're not too small, they fit right in his grip. They're not too hard, not too soft, and there's a raisin on each tip. Ooh, you should see my lovely cupcakes. They made him raise a hearty appetite. They're juicier than any steak, and he found out that they weren't fake. He likes to nibble on my cupcakes. Man, this guy has always eaten.
1: Mom, could you open the door? Could you please?

Greasy Rock there from the Royal Teens, who did Short Shorts, Open the Door there, ABC Paramount 45. We heard some 50s naughty humor from Terry Cupcake O'Mason from an LP, Songs for Adults Only, on the Fax record label. It's from a little EP sampler. It's called Adam Stag Party Special, from 1018 North Fairfax Avenue, Hollywood, 46, California. In there, also, we had from... get my handwriting straight here. Johnny Bucket with Let Me Play With Your Poodle. Originally on Fortune Records and Hi-Q. That came off an EP they put out for jukebox operators with some of Fortune's great body material. Chimp and Jack Dupre did Drunk Again for the Fire Fury Combine, off plate of a compilation there. We had some more Fortune 45s, Nathaniel Mayer and his Fabulous Twilights doing their classic I Had a Dream. Roy Hall and his Cahuta Mountain Boys, not sure if they're credited that way. Three Alley Cats, flip side of a later country outing called Bedspring Motel, which they stuck that 50s-sounding rockabilly number on the B-side of. And then we started with Andre Williams with one of his many Fortune classics, Going Down to Tijuana. And again, the crazed interview T. Hetzel did with Andre Williams from 16 years ago during our fundraiser was re-aired on Wednesday at 5 on the Living Writers Show, and you can listen to it back in all its semi-profane glory at our archives page at wcbn.org. Just scroll down to Living Writers and Wednesday's date. We're going to give you our events calendar coming up in about 15 or 20 minutes, but here's some more 50s and 60s tunes. A crazed movie, speaking of craze things, from the early 60s by a guy named Timothy Carey, called The World's Greatest Sinner. Then a then-obscure Frank Zappa wrote the musical score for, and I'm not sure if this was even in the movie, but a 45 was issued by Baby Ray and the Ferns called The World's Greatest Sinner, and here that is.

0: Angel and the Divines there with, I guess, their only 45 ever from 1964, The Octopus on Seville Records. Also heard there from a Adrian, Michigan based group called The Hesitations doing Beep Beep Roadrunner, a track that was unreleased. They only had 145 actually, and a few years ago Norton Records dug up a bunch of tracks by them and also the Manchester based Night or Del Tino's and put out a great CD with both bands back-to-back doing amazing unreleased tunes for the most part. Beep Beep Roadrunner there, recorded at United Sound Systems in 1963. We heard from Me and Dem Guys, a 45 on Palmer Records by that group from, I think they're originally from Canada and they relocated in Michigan. Originally on Coral Gables Records, released there on Palmer. Come On, Little Sweetheart. And we heard Chuck and Chuckles with the somewhat violent Bury the Hatchet, a Gary Paxton co-composition with C. Batten, whatever his name was, guy who was around in the Byrds days. I forget his first name. Anyway, that might have been the two of them doing that one on Shad Records, a mainstream offshoot. And then we had Baby Ray and the Ferns with The World's Greatest Sinner, originally 45 on Donna Records, Delphi sub-label, and featuring Frank Zappa, who wrote it and presumably plays guitar on there, and featured in the amazing Timothy Carey movie, The World's Greatest Sinner, which years and years and years ago, the Ann Arbor Film Cooperative brought Timothy Carey to town with the rare 35mm print of that movie, and we sat in Auditorium A of Angel Hall and watched it, and then Timothy Carey got on stage afterwards and did a crazy show where he's like laying on the ground and screaming in a three-piece suit. It was one of the signature experiences of my undergraduate education. In any event, we are now at the point in the WCBN schedule where we give you the events calendar. And we have a few things happening starting this afternoon. In fact, I think already started is the Rolling Sculpture Car Show from 2 until 10 tonight. Downtown, Blake streets are blocked off, and over 300 vehicles from recent years back to the turn of the last century. I think there's a car that usually shows up that's an Ann Arbor model. It's like the company's name was Ann Arbor Motor Cars, I guess, and they had an electric car that was made in like the 19-teens or earlier. Well worth checking out if you're into old cars like I am. Also happening at the Washtenaw Council Farm Council grounds, the Michigan Celtic Festival is starting. Goes all weekend, starts tonight at 5:30 till 11. Music, dancers, beer garden, food, and more. Taj Mahal and the Phantom Blues Band are at the Royal Oak Music Theater tonight. The Noah Hogan Quartet appears at the Blue Llama at 7 and 9. North Star Lounge has a group of local musicians performing all of the songs from the O Brother, Where Art Thou soundtrack. At the Outer Limits Lounge in Detroit, Dry Fruit, Tremolo Fields, and Josie Palmer are appearing. Dude Jackson and the Pool Sharks and Trouble Clinic are over at Ziggy's in Ipsy. Paul Oakenfeld and the Crystal Method and Kossan are at the Magic Stick. Tomorrow's events include the Celtic Festival Day 2 from 10 a.m. to 11 p.m. out at the Washtenaw Farm Council grounds out Ann Arbor Saline Road. Ypsilanti's Meals on Wheels has a summer food truck rally benefit from 11 to 3 tomorrow at 1110 West Cross Street in Ypsilanti. Food, beverages, live music, and family-friendly activities. Dreamland Theater in Ipsy tomorrow has Duende, Cat, Stee, and the Ferals, Cattywampus, and Zwarte Pyramid. At the Blue Llama tomorrow night at 7 and 9, the Sean Dobbins Organ Trio featuring Rob Dixon are performing. I saw Sean Dobbins' organ trio a few weeks ago there, and it was absolutely first-rate, fantastic live jazz. Ann Arbor native Sean Dobbins, now college professor, I think, in Indiana. Definitely want to catch him when you can. Also happening at the Outer Limits tomorrow, Grocer, Legume, and Pretty Island. The Arc has a James Hunter 6 and McKinley James. On Sunday, at Hart Plaza in downtown Detroit, the Blind Boys of Alabama, Ready for the World, and the group Fire are performing at the African World Festival. That is from 11 a.m. to 11 p.m., all-day event. Larry McRae, the Prospect Blues Band, and Question Mark and the Mysterians are at Winona Park in Bay City on Sunday, the 12th, from 3 to 6 p.m. We hope Question Mark is there. I've got conflicting reports on whether he will perform. I suspect he'll be there, and maybe the Mysterians themselves will perform some of the numbers without him. He's been having a little bit of health challenges the last few years, but one of the all-time great rock and roll performers who I've seen maybe a dozen times. Also on Sunday afternoon at 5 till 8, Phil Ogilvie's Rhythm Kings are at the Zalgaz Grotto. Ziggy's once again has Grocer, Legume, and North Ingles. And at the Arc on Sunday night, Lucy Wainwright Roche is performing. There are, I'm just going to jump around. Events calendar is brought to you by the locally owned Ann Arbor Observer, providing news and events online at annarborobserver.com, on A2View, the Observer's weekly newsletter, and in print. 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We will give you a brief message and be back with more music right after this.
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And I believe I'm just another woman in your life. 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
3: It is the best rock station in the world. Thanks for that, Joey, Johnny, and Dee Dee. The late great. We heard in that set, finishing off with a couple of faux Phil Spector sounding discs. Glenn Campbell was doing that Capitol 45 produced by Brian Wilson. I Guess I'm Dumb. And Brian co-wrote it with Russ Titelman, I guess. Sort of a Phil Spector meets Bacharach and David vibe there. Preceding that, an actual release on one of Phil Spector's offshoot labels, Fidan, by Bonnie and the Treasures. Wonderful single, Home of the Brave, talking about getting your hair cut in the mid-60s and such like, getting kicked out of school. Bonnie and the Treasures actually sounds a lot. People have speculated it was the Ronettes, but it's apparently different folks. And Phil Spector wasn't himself involved. It was a Jerry Riopelle production. We heard before that from Barbara Lewis did I Was Gonna Say Goodbye, one of her great 45s on Atlantic Records, produced by Alan McLaughlin. Earlier sound, probably a Riley Hampton arrangement with that nice organ on there, like her big hit Hello Stranger. And then you had Shirley Matthews and the Big Town Boys with You Can Count on That, also for Atlantic. And we had Ike and Tina Turner to start with, a Sue 45 Letter from Tina, written by Ike Turner. And the Ramones did remind you that this is WCBN FM Ann Arbor. I'm Frank Yule here till 3 p.m., till 4 p.m. with Radio Ramalama Fa Fa Fa. We had the great privilege of interviewing Rob Miller a few days ago on tape for Living Writers, which will air next Wednesday afternoon at 5. And Rob was once the host of the Rockabilly Show and the Friday Night Fish Fry here on WCBN. And after a couple of years of DJing here, he moved to Chicago and wound up as the co-founder of Bloodshot Records, which put out over 300 releases by bands like the Old 97s, the Sadies, Andre Williams himself, and the Detroit Cobras, Nico Case, just incredible lineup of acts that he and his partners did for about 25 years. The label during COVID kind of had some problems. And anyway, he just recently wrote a memoir that is now a Michigan Notable book. The hours are long, but the pay is low. And when you tune in Wednesday at 5, you'll hear me talking to Rob for an hour about his adventures here and at Bloodshot Records. So hope you can dig that. And next, a week from Sunday, Rob and myself and a couple other great writers, Mike Hurt and Craig Mackey, will be at the Detroit Festival of Books at Eastern Market. So mark a calendar for that, Sunday the 19th. Anyway, speaking of the Motor City, here is a great 45 that came out on the Rictic record label. It has, I guess, recently become kind of a Northern Soul favorite, or maybe the flip side of this. But here's Laura Lee with So Will I.

Leon Hayward there, a.k.a. Leon Haywood. For some reason, that 145, they misspelled his last name. He had already cut under Leon Haywood, and this one for Imperial, he cut another one that was correctly identified. Anyhow, cool version of Pain in My Heart. Heard from Don Covey with one of his great Atlantic 45s, A Woman's Love, his own composition, Don Covey and the Good Timers. And we heard from Vida Brown, a person who, I guess the flip side of that was sort of a hit, Short Stopping. Both sides were co-written by Sir Mac Rice, of formerly member of the Falcons and many other cool soul records. Sorry, that one skipped. We had a looked like a pristine copy, but then the Stax 45 had like a weird pressing bump in the middle of it. Lee Bates, before that, did an instant single, I Do Things Come Naturally. Huey P. M. Smith wrote that one for Instant, 1972 release. The Vida Brown was 1973 release. We heard the Invitations before that, some folks that had a few records out. It was one of the earlier ones, Got to Have It Now, for Diamond, out of 1650 Broadway, New York City. And Arnie Schruck, guy who's in lots of girl group records, was the arranger there. And we started off with Laura Lee, her wonderful Rick-Tick single, So Will I, co-written and produced by Andre Williams. Got a few more soul tunes to give you, and then we're going to get into some garage sort of stuff. Right now, here are the Soul Brothers Six.

0: You're in a strange house, filled with frightening sounds and unbelievable events. In this house of crawling, creeping evil, the haunting Eye of the Cat watches and waits. And suddenly, you come face to face with terror that paralyzes you and shatters your every previous concept of fear. Eye of the Cat. The screenwriter of Psycho now brings you a chilling tale of horror to test your nerves beyond limits no other motion picture has taken you. Eye of the Cat. Unimaginable fright that comes alive on the screen, and you are trapped in the nightmare reality of it, along with Michael Sarrazin, Gail Hunnicutt, and Eleanor Parker. Eye of the Cat, from Universal, in Technicolor, rated M.
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0: See it, if you dare.

Cool instrumental there from Shorty Long for Motown imprint Soul. That was Night Foe Last. Also heard in there with a typical kind of cheesy late 60s, early 70s radio spot for a horror film, Eye of the Cat. Love that one. Also heard in there from Howard Tate with Glad I Knew Better. Great 45 of his on Verve, written and produced by Jerry Ragavoy. Heard from Doris Duke with her single on Canyon, The Feeling Is Right, a Jerry Williams Jr. Swamp Dog production and arrangement. Mickey Buckins and George Jackson wrote that one. Frankie and the Spindles gave us Handwriting on the Wall, single out of Philadelphia on the Rock Kerr, R-O-C-K-E-R, label. Has a rubber stamp on this promo copy, October 17th, 1968. And we had the Soul Brothers Six with their super follow-up on Atlantic to Some Kind of Wonderful, You Better Check Yourself, written by Willie Ellison, leader of the group. Flip side of that, like most of their singles, is an intense, raw, soulful ballad. Well, it's about just a couple minutes after 3:30 here, and we're going to get into some garagey sounds. Here now are the Gants.

the King Bees there at 45 on RCA. On your way down the drain, group that was from New York and featured Danny Kortchmar on the vocals. Heard before that from Freddie Cannon with his cover of The Doors' 20th Century Fox, one of the first records covering a Doors tune. Of course, Light My Fire was getting covered up the yin-yang there for obvious reasons. It was such a big hit. But Freddie Cannon stepped in and hired as his backing band none other than the Strawberry Alarm Clock, who you can hear on there. And we also heard before that from the Uniques with a Paula single, Fast Way of Living, a Joe Stampley lead vocal featuring Joe, produced by Dale Hawkins. From Southern California, The Music Machine were giving us The People and Me, Sean Bonniewell, composition and vocal. Out of Chicago, we heard from The Pride and Joy with If You're Ready, Dunwich single that was actually a band that started out as the Del Vets, and they had some crazed, fuzzy singles, and they changed their name at that last one to The Pride and Joy. And we started with the Gants, more fuzz guitar from their first single, the cover of Bo Diddley's Roadrunner. And just to prove that Freddie Cannon was no fluke, here's the flip side of that 45 called Cincinnati Woman, and it's written by the members of the Strawberry Alarm Clock. Here they go.

0: All right, Shane Martin there with his interesting medley for Columbia Records of 96 Tears and Black is Black. Again, Question Mark and the Mysterians are out performing this weekend, as we mentioned in the events calendar. And where was it there? Up at Winona Park in Bay City. Definitely a rare opportunity to see Question Mark perform these days, and the Mysterians are a cooking live band. I've seen them many times. Also heard before Shane Martin from the Blue Beats, another Columbia 45, Extra Girl, a Wild and Polemus production, something from, I think, the East Coast. It was involved with people like the Blues Magoos. We heard from the W.C. Fields Memorial Electric String Band, a single on HBR, Hippie Elevator Operator, one of the last HBR singles, number 507. And then before that were Dino Desi and Billy with It's Just the Way You Are. And we started off with Freddie Cannon and the Strawberry Alarm Clock doing Cincinnati Woman. This is Frank signing off with Radio Ramalama Fa Fa Fa. 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

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You're tuned in to Suedo Music, and I'm your host, DJ Free Jazz. We are starting off today with Pete Namluk and Klaus Schultz. This is a collaboration they did together in the 90s. This one's called Dark Side of the Moog 2. And yes, there is a Dark Side of the Moog number 1, and there's a number 3 after this. This one's got the whole array of synthesizer samples and everything else that you might expect of a 90s era Klaus Schultz kind of thing. This is from a specific sort of ambient series coming from this record label, WA for World Ambient. We're going to get into this. It's some more sparse stuff and a little bit of modern classical and maybe even some old stuff. Let's see how far we want to go back in a few minutes. Thanks for tuning in.

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0: Hey, Jordan, why don't you light up that cigarette? 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It'll make you look real cool.
1: I don't know. 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

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You are tuned in to Suedo Music, and I'm your host, DJ Free Jazz. We just listened to Baris, performed by the Gemlanggang Kebyar Sekolah Tinggi Seni, Indonesia Denpasar. That was from a gamelan compilation I have here in front of me, called The Music of Bali, Gamelan and Kecak, recorded in Bali by David Lewison. Before that, we heard Venustan by Joachim Ernst Behrendt of this album called Uroton 2. It's part of a series of some like pseudoscientific like therapy tones that are meant to like unlock different parts of your psyche. And they're kind of pleasant just as ambient music on their own. I played an excerpt of that one. They're all 30 minutes each track on that CD set. Before that, we heard a little bit of the Singing Bowls of Tibet, performed by Benjamin Jobst for the CD of the same name. And that was interlaced with my starting track, Dark Side of the Moog 2, by Pete Namluk and Klaus Schultz. Right now behind me, we're listening to Something Baroque, George Christoph Stratner. This is the piece Ich will den Herrn loben alle Zeit, performed by Les Escapades. We're going to go from here into some more kind of classically sounding music, a little bit of folky sounding music from some different areas. So do stick around.

All right, and that was Ich will den Herrn loben alle Zeit, performed by Les Escapades, composed by George Christoph Stratner, who lived from 1644 to 1704. Now we're going to go to a slightly different side of Europe, to the Balkans, to Le Mistri des Vox Bulgares, the Bulgarian Women's Choir. This is with their song Dragana I Slave.

That was Dragana y Slave, translated as Dragana and the Nightingale, performed by the Bulgarian women's choir, Le Mystère de Vox Bulgares. And we're going to hear one more of those, because we just can't get enough for those beautiful harmonies and the beauty of the language. This one's called Kalimanko Denko, translated as Grandmother Denka.

Once again, that was the Mystery de Vox Bulgares, the Bulgarian women's choir doing Kalimanko Denko off of the Mystery de Vox Bulgares, Volume 1, 1990 CD. I'm going to sign off here with one composed by Francis Polanc, performed by Ensemble Aides, called Litanies à la Verge Noire. Apuv, I hope that you've enjoyed this episode here today of Sweet Music. I'm your host, DJ Free Jazz. Please do stick around until 5 o'clock for some great music. 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

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I'm your host, DJ Pines. Today, I'm going to be playing some tracks off of like my personal record collection, so I hope you enjoy. Behind me now is From the City to the Sea by Mighty Truth. And before this was Canzone di una tuta blu by Gruppo Evangelion. Both of these records I got when I was studying abroad in Italy last year. I got the former, or the one that's playing behind me now, at, I think it was called Musica Musica. It's like a record store in Perugia. And the one before this, I think I got it just like a flea market. Stay tuned.

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This is At the Port by Toshiya Tsunoda. I've never listened to this record, but I got it. I feel that way, or that's my experience with a few of these records I'm playing tonight. I'm listening for the first time with you guys. Before this, you heard Python Snake Bean by Pink Teddy Bear. I got this record from Nola Mix Records, which is a record shop in New Orleans that's really good. Before that was Can We Try Love Again and Protect My Heart, both by PJ Morton, off of the Saturday Night, Sunday Morning compilation, which I believe was made this year, which I also got from Nola Mix. Yeah, we'll see where this record takes us, the one that's behind me, but if I decide to move forward, I'm going to be playing off of a record by a Professor Shorthair, Nola Breaks, The Funkulation, so more records from my New Orleans trip.

It's actually time right now for me to read some events off of our events calendar. Starting with tonight or today, the Rolling Sculpture Car Show. It started at 2 p.m., but it's going to be running till 10 p.m. That's at Main Street, downtown Ann Arbor. The Rolling Sculpture Car Show showcases over 300 vehicles spanning decades. It's free and open to the public. Also tonight from 5:30 p.m. to 11 p.m., the Michigan Celtic Festival Day 1. That's going to be happening at Washtenaw Farm Council Grounds. The festival will feature Celtic music and dancers, a beer garden, food, and musical workshops. Information is at mi-celtic.org. Tonight at 7 p.m. at Royal Oak Music Theater, if you're not looking for a music scene directly in Ann Arbor, trying to find a new venue, Taj Mahal and the Phantom Blues Band is going to be playing. That's in Royal Oak. Tonight at 7 p.m. at Blue Llama Jazz Club, the Noah Hogan Quartet will be playing, and there will also be a 9 p.m. set. At 7 p.m. tonight at North Star Lounge, a group of local musicians will play all of the songs from O Brother, Where Art Thou on the soundtrack. Tonight at 8 p.m. at Outer Limits Lounge in Detroit, Dry Fruit, Tremolo Fields, and Josie Palmer will be performing. Also tonight at 8 p.m. in Ypsilanti at Ziggy's, Dude, Jackson, and the Pool Sharks and Trouble Clinic will be performing. And tonight at 9 p.m. at Magic Stick in Detroit, Paul Oakenfield, The Crystal Method, and Cawson will be playing. Events calendar is brought to you by the locally owned Ann Arbor Observer, providing news and events online at annarborobserver.com, on A2View, the Observer's weekly newsletter, and in print. 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Mm. Mm. Mm.

This is All Up In Your Crates by Buddy the Beignet, also got from Nola Mix Records. Before this, you heard Les Garlanes by Comeback, and the Professor Shorthair remix of What Do You See In Her and Hand Clapping Song off of the Nola Breaks, the Funkulation compilation made by Super Jock Records.

Man, it's so hot here. I gotta go to Dr. Greger's.

0: Think back to the last time you were in nature. What comes to mind? 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Unfortunately, this isn't a joke. Here in the U.S., we generate the most plastic waste in the world, with 70% of it ending up in landfills. And by the time you're done listening to this ad, more than a dump truck's worth of plastic will have made it into the ocean. Plastic has become a useful part of our everyday lives, but it's polluting the air, water, and soil that all life needs to survive. 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

This is Buddy's Blunted Breaks by Buddy the Beignet. Before this was the Professor Shorthair remix of Right Place, Wrong Time by Dr. John. And before this was Mutual by PJ Morton and Buddy in the Bayou, also by Buddy the Beignet. Thanks for tuning in. Enjoy the rest of your Friday evening.

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5: 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Shh. 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

0: 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What just happened? I was here, where were you? Well, the show started with Talk Talk, Living in Another World. Then we moved on to a pretty new one from Taj Mahal and Keb Mo that was Thicker Than Mud. Then a brand spanking new one from Sammy Ray and the Friends, You Just Want to Get With My Friend. After that was Bare Naked Ladies with Break Your Heart. And then we heard the screaming trumpet of Maynard Ferguson with MacArthur Park. Get that man some lip balm. We'll be right back.
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0: Right, it's DJ Ektachrome's Freeform Throwdown. Welcome back to the show. Let's go.

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You can do anything at ZomboCon. The infinite is possible at ZomboCon. The unattainable is unknown at ZomboCon. Welcome to ZomboCon.

0: I am the Count.
1: Hi, Count.
0: Do you know why they call me the Count? Because I love to count things.
1: I know.
0: Look. Blocks. I will count them.
1: Wait. Those are my friend Ernie's blocks, and he told me...
0: Silence. I am counting.
2: 1, 2, 3, 4, 5, 6, 1, 2, 3, 4, 5, 6, 1, 2, 3, 4, 5, 6, 1, 2, 3, 4, 5, 6, 1, 2, 3, 4, 5, 6, 1, 2, 3, 4, 5, 6, 1, 2, 3, 4, 5, 6, 1, 2, 3, 4, 5, 6, 1, 2, 3, 4, 5, 6, 1, 2, 3, 4, 5, 6, 1, 2, 3, 4, 5, 6, 1, 2, 3, 4, 5, 6, 1, 2, 3, 4, 5, 6, 1, 2, 3, 4, 5, 6, 1, 2, 3, 4, 5, 6, 1, 2, 3, 4, 5, 6, 1, 2, 3, 4, 5, 6, 1, 2, 3, 4, 5, 6, 1, 2, 3, 4, 5, 6, 1, 2, 3, 4, 5, 6, 1, 2, 3, 4, 5, 6,

This is DJ Ektachrome's Freeform Throwdown. Regarding the last half hour of music, it's time to answer the question, who, when, and why? Well, the first two anyway. Visit your neighborhood bodhisattva for the last one. Ask them why. Regarding English dances, set 1, number 4, Allegro Risoluto by Sir Malcolm Arnold. Because that's what we started the set with. And after that one draws a blank stare, try our second song of the set, Cumbia Fantasia by the Meridian Brothers and the Mexican Institute of Sound. After that, I spun Funkadelic into you. Then we heard the Milenas, Tuyo. After that was Count 5 or 6 by Cornelius. Then Little Barry, Sluggin' Hurt. And hey, I'm going to end the show on a really nice one from Tom Petty with Wake Up Time. Come back next week for more of the Freeform Throwdown. Up next is the Leisure Experiment. Stay tuned.

August moon. Oh, I got a boil on my thigh.

You are tuned to WCBN FM Ann Arbor. It's time for the leisure experiment. Not much leisure here. We are racing, traffic, which is why we're not hearing the sound of spinning wheel. The wheels are spinning like crazy. Johnny and Ronnie here with you on WCBN FM Ann Arbor. Here's a little Ramsey Lewis out of my dad's record collection. And that's not a euphemism.

0: That is the magical sound of Sergio Mendes and Brazil 66 on Leisure Experiment. My name is Johnny Boyage. I think I forgot to mention that at the beginning because I know people have a little scorecard at home and they're keeping track of who's on the air. And I'm joined by Ronnie.
1: Hello.
0: Over there at mic two. Are you enjoying the music? I'm enjoying it.
1: So much.
0: Yeah, it was really nice. There's a lot of stuff from the A&M record label. I've been trying to collect as much of that. A lot of it's scratchy, so sorry about that. It's when you buy records for a quarter, that's what you get.
1: They're pre-loved.
0: Pre-loved and currently loved. And in the future, they will be in a landfill.
1: Well, won't we all?
0: Welcome to the Leisure Experiment. I hope you're feeling good tonight. We're feeling great. Chris Montez before that with Fooling Around. Herb Alpert and the Tijuana Brass, The Happening.
1: So good.
0: Yeah, it's a snappy little melody.
1: It really is. He brings out the ultimate snappiness in it.
0: He does. It's that goofy little horn. The Sandpipers, Louie Louie. You weren't here for that one. But that's a gem. Burt Bacharach, Are You There With Another Girl? Before that, that was the beginning of the little A&M set, which is almost over, but there's one more after this. That's foreshadowing. Before that, we heard Ferranti and Tyker with Lay Lady Lay. And I don't know, why did we watched a video that was talking about how like innovative they were.
1: We did. It's the YouTuber Bandsplaining, for anybody who cares. They actually do quite a good job with different types of slightly more offbeat music. And he was talking about how in the very early days of the duo's career that they were doing some pretty wild and innovative, almost quasi-electronic kind of things, like very inventive orchestral arrangements. And we didn't hear that side of them today, but
0: there was a tiny bit, like in the background, a little bit of bleepity bleep in there or something.
1: Yeah, but we're gonna keep digging for that.
0: We are gonna dig for that. That was them covering "Lay Lady Lay." Once again, the only way I can stand Bob Dylan is in the easy listening or bad covers of his songs. But that's a different story. That Anyway, Ramsey Lewis Trio before that, I Get a Kick Out of You. That was a scratchy one I dug out of my dad's record collection, which back in the day I thought, you know, this stuff is square. And then I slowly began to realize that it was pretty cool. It's got a lot of cool stuff in there. I'm going to play some more later, too. And we kicked it off with Dave Lewis, Little Green Thing, another 25-cent record. Right now, enough talking. We're going to go to The Carpenters with a beautiful song, as all their songs tend to be. It is called I'll Never Fall in Love Again. Thanks for tuning in.

They're cats. America's most popular pets, but also the pet most likely to die prematurely from disease, poison, animal abuse, and collision with vehicles because many people let their cats roam freely. To protect your cats from harm, please keep them indoors. A safe cat is a happy cat.

0: That was the sound of Chet Atkins, Oh Lonesome Me. That was fun.
1: Yeah.
0: Another scratchy 25-cent special. Can't tell you where we got it from. It's our little secret.
1: You gatekeeper.
0: Well, I don't think we can actually say on the air.
1: Understood.
0: And plus, I don't want anybody showing up there and being like, where's all the 25-cent records that guy told me about? yeah, before that, we heard Les Paul and Mary Ford with a snappy, I keep saying snappy, a peppy little song called At the Save a Penny Superstore.
1: Another favorite.
0: Yeah, talk about like experimental. Like, you know, you think that nobody was doing anything cool in the 50s or, but 40s even.
1: That's
0: they
1: right.
0: were.
1: Yeah.
0: People have been like cool like from the beginning of time. And but conversely, they've also sucked since
1: it's
0: the beginning
1: true.
0: Of time. These are the worst of times and the best of times.
1: The coolest and the squarest.
0: That's right. The dumbest and the smartest. I know where we're tilting right now. Before that, we heard George Romantis and his orchestra, I Can't Get Started. And Chris Connor, Johnny One Note, Tima 4, a Cuban group that sounded Brazilian and also apparently, as a liner note said, like a Polish singing group called the Novi Singers. So, not, not Novi, Michigan.
1: Yes, Novi, Michigan.
0: I wish again. Before that, we heard Carpenters, I'll Never Fall in Love Again, and They May Never Let Us Do Leisure Experiment Again. Although, we're on the schedule for July 25th, so tune in or avoid as you see fit.
1: We'll see.
0: I think we're going to crank it up a little here with some Woody Herman. Has anyone ever said those words together in the same sentence?
1: You have now.
0: I Can't Get Next to You. We did I'll Never Fall in Love Again. We did I Can't Get Started. Now we're going to do I Can't Get Next to You. As soon as I turn it up. Yeah. Leisure Experiment. WCBN.

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1: Ronnie.
0: Yeah, we're always glad to be here. We'll be back in a few weeks. Indeed. This is Like Blue Man by Andre Previn and David Rose. Before that, we heard Santa Maria Romitelli with Top Sensation, Mystic Moods Orchestra, Love the One You're With. Bert Camford and his orchestra, a theme from Shaft, and Woody Herman, I Can't Get Next to You. Thanks for tuning in. We're going to fade this out and play a little Sounds Orchestral, Cast Your Fate to the Wind, as we go out and see what our fate holds for the rest of the evening. Thanks for tuning in. Catch you next time.
1: Bye.
0: Bye.

0: this week's episode, Fire at the Shed.
1: Gee, Johnny, this rope swing sure is swell.
2: Don't I know it.
1: Hey, it's Sassy.
2: I think she's trying to tell us something. Mr. Gunderson? What about Mr. Gunderson?
1: A fire? Mr. Gunderson's trapped?
2: Where, Sassy? Where?
1: What, Sassy? Now that you've got our attention, you'd like to take a moment to talk about shelter pets? Shelter pets in general are well-adjusted, healthy, and love being with people?
2: Sassy, we don't have time!
1: Pets often end up in shelters due to owner problems like divorce or allergies?
2: That's great, Sassy, but what about the fire?
1: There is no fire! You're just messing with our heads?